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0: K4, Stephanie Lynn Brown, 1230 of 74, white female, 5'1", 175, Hazel Brown, out of Lewis County, east-west, extraditable, bail of $3,600 for failure to appear, driving license suspended second.
1: We're aware of it, and jail won't take that.
0: Received. She's also suspended, revoked, third, convicted, inactive.
1: Copy that. You can close that out in your report.
2: 1K4, 1705.
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2: 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Clear report, Mary.
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0: Lasta Bernal, first to Ava, Edward Richter, Adam. Middle, G. George, 0502 of 2000.
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0: 14.
1: 17-15.

0: Yes, I can work on check 3, children.
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0: Last of last name spelled Zebra, Union, Lincoln, Union, Adam, George, Adam, first Aaron, middle X, X-ray, 11/11/2000.
1: And is Aaron with A Adam, Robert, Ocean, Nora?
0: That is correct.
1: And you're next.
0: Same last. First of Maxwell, Mary, Adam, X-ray, William, Edward, Lincoln, middle A, Adam, 07/21/2002.
1: And you're third.
0: Alina, Mary, Ocean, Lincoln, Ida, Nora, Adam, first of Amina, Adam, Mary, Ida, Nora, Adam, middle C, Charles, 12/16/2024.
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0: Okay, at the Barron House, 901 Front Street, advising white male subject, hit another subject in front of the location. I can hear a disagreement occurring over the phone at this time.
2: 48. Okay, River, come. I'll be en route to the assault as well.
0: Seventeen nineteen.

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3: Webcom K48. The aggressor is going to be a white male, busting wearing a brown colored t-shirt, gray workout shorts, red and black Nike shoes. About in his 30s, has tattoos, brown hair and a neatly trimmed beard. Keeps walking in and out of the business.
4: The victim's
3: 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He's inside the business at this time, checking to see if an ambulance is in here.

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River Comps 1, West Patrols for information. 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
2: Received. 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
1: 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This is their call. Do you get the info and put it on the log?
0: 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Solid 8.9.

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0: Flag. 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
2: 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I've got McCall, Brandon, William, 1118 of 93, suspended third. 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
1: 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She was asked to come pick up the kids.
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0: Rivercom, Swan West Patrols. I've got another disturbance in Leavenworth. Walk about room. Male subject acting aggressively, verbally and physically towards patrons outside. Described as a 25 to 30 year old white male, no shirt, shaved head, blonde stubble. Near the fest hall. Parking lot B. Park 619, 1750.
1: That time delay of 30 minutes an hour ago, correct? So that might be the question that happened. 1, 2, 4,
2: come out of place, 2, 10.
0: I think possibly it looks like 30 to 1 hour ago.
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0: 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I'll be around to the Dale 170 miles.
1: Go ahead.
0: 42.
2: Okay, River Cop.
1: Hey.
2: I'll be following 48 to the jail also.
1: Go ahead.
2: You advise jail. It's Sally 4 when we get there.
1: On Rogue. Fires 115 of 2017, Aaron Halverson. That's Nancy. She's clear.
2: Negative. I knew that one. I got a different one for you.
1: Go ahead.
2: Charles Sam Sam 8973 at the Dodge Caravan.
1: Sorry, Copy DO 20, Charles Sam Sam 8973 at 2012 Dodge Grand Caravan. 5-6 of 2017 at Margo Moline at your location. 1757.

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1: No advice, Paul. 256. 636-603-392. 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
0: What are you?
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0: 4 degrees. 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

0: 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Looks like above the eyebrow.
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3: Okay, 65 River Con, out of service.
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3: Last to Halverson, in the Adam Lincoln sector, Edward Roberts, and with an Aaron, Edward Roberts, Adam, and Ross, and the last 05, 16, and 82.
2: 1825.
3: And Yale 14 Recon, once she's attached, I'll be clear, report call.
2: Received 1825.

0: Rivertown Modern 10 Lifeline, choking, 1310 Castle Rock Avenue, number 15. Choking, 1310 Castle Rock Avenue, number 15, Wenatchee.
1: 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That's RP Scott.

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0: 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A status, please.
1: Tower 375, 1831.

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Station 41, Ballard, sick person. 809 Pioneer, room 218, 1835.

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0: Wavercom, Schlan West Patrols, domestic, monitor.
1: Yeah,
0: 30. 34782 Old Monitor Road. RPA advises that they're moving out. The sister's throwing her stuff outside, just arguing verbally at this time.
1: Yeah,
0: 30.
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1: I'll be clear aggressive. Are there any District 6 detectives on duty?

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1: Same vehicle.
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1: What is it?
0: 314, I can do one.

0: Silver Column, K30. Please put the RP back on the line. Would you like us to transfer?
1: Yes.

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0: 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I'll be on west, east, Wooten, Avon, north, Washington, removing hazard from the road.
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1: Once we get clear, Granville is going to fight us.
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0: I advise you to be clearing the hospital soon, and once we get clear, it sounded like he'd probably be fighting them. Unsure exactly. Traffic's very bad through the hospital.
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To Garen Pfeiffer of Chelan. Also showing canceled. Total loss. Thank you. 37.

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0: River Gulch Line West Patrol's theft complaint. 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Place in the Cashmere Laundromat, 310 River Street. Occurred approximately 15 ago. Bags, paperwork, medication taken from a suspect is a white male, longer blonde hair. They do have the male on camera.
1: Okay, 30, I'll be in there. 1944. 1-12-04 status. 1-12-04 status. No answer, 1944.

0: River Comanche North Patrols at domestic.
1: 49.
0: 1K49, 1005 Harvard Avenue. RP picked up his 2-year-old daughter from the location, and after leaving, his older daughter called and advised that her ex broke the window and possibly some other things. Called RP about 10 ago. Unknown if anybody in the house is hurt.
1: Copy.
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0: Thank you,

0: 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Far as I'm copy.
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0: It's a custom plate, George Paul Ida. Will be from the
1: Appreciate
0: it.
1: Disconnected. 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
1: Nike 54.
2: Okay, Rivertown.
1: Go ahead.
2: Could you IM me the on-duty fire, whoever's on fire for the Easy Street Fire Department?
1: K-12, 1954.

0: Morning 12, who's coming away?
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0: River Cop clear.
1: K-8, 1958.

0: Wolf this time.
1: Go ahead, I'm all right.
0: Sounds like the other half left. They're on the next street to the north that left on foot.
1: Copy. Over off of Springwater?
0: Sorry, I meant the east.
1: 3-2. Is that going to be a Kimo?
0: Yeah.
1: Bunk at 10 Rook. I'm showing me the area of Yale. I'll be Yale and Springwater. I'm going to meet Yale with that Kimo.
2: 1K10, 2000.
0: She's probably with a male, too. Still working on CT, but it looks like he used a hammer to break out a window.
1: I got it. What's the time delay on her leaving on foot?
0: Like 5 minutes ago.
1: Received. I'm going to check target parking lot.
0: Yeah, female's wearing like all black, and then they have type of clothes. The male has a Seahawk hoodie with a
2: T-shirt. 2012, 2001.

0: 33.
1: This is going to be more of a civil issue. I'll clear it. 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
0: Monkey 33, 2004.

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0: 24, same Travis.
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0: serve. I'm into 13 vehicle fire, Malaga Alcoa Highway, Galloway Lane, Wenatchee. Vehicle fire, Malaga Alcoa Highway, Galloway Lane. Hey, Tony.
1: What's the firearm? Sure, come over here, Delia.
0: 1K33, just confirming you're at 1008, Yale.
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1: Press 61, 2012. 2012.

0: River Concord, West County Bridgeport, which was a weapons violation. Heavy 803 Foster Avenue, someone is shooting guns off somewhere in the area. Cannot tell for sure where it's coming from.
1: CO 22, 2013. CO 37 River Com, I'll be in route as well.
0: Receive 2013.

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1: 24.
0: Flex of Embrace, Adam Mary Boy, Robert Ida Zebra, Bruce of Eduardo, Little A for Alfonso, 9-27-95.
1: Rubicon 1K24. Ambrose is 2027 clear, and then Enriquez at Dillard is 2033 clear.
0: Okay. 24, 2014. Is there a gun
1: registration? Yeah, 34.
0: 8010 George Thomas.
2: If you cut out, can you try that again?
0: 801 Zebra George Thomas.
2: Receive 2015. Robocom 034 801 Zebra George Tom returns to the 2005 Chrysler PT Cruiser, expired 9/26/25 to an Ian and Tiffany Bishop out of correction out of 118.
0: 34 driving stop.
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1: Last of Nell, Nora, Edward Lincoln, Mary Sam. 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
1: Check for 18 on the 30, 35, got a tattoo on her neck, it says 1994, and then a tattoo on her left arm of the fighter.
0: 2019.
2: Trying to get a hold of Breath 61 and let them know they got some posed dragons down the highway.

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1: Both units in the area of 929 Maple.
2: Received. 2022.
0: Judd. Are you still on Harvard? And if so, is Mel Happ gone already? No, he's here. Copy. 49 will give you a call. Copy.
2: 2022.
1: Red 4 coming out of the trailer park.

0: 33 Tom, clear to see. 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

0: you, sir, for a clear stop.
1: You were pretty trashed. I copied there was two gunshots in the area of 99 Maple Street. Unknown if it was target practice. Copy 2028. 2028.

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2: Schwann, North Patrol of harassment.
3: Good,
2: 54. East 28 East Wooden Street, advising a male subject, Hispanic male in his 40s, unknown clothing in his description. Outside of the location, making threats to RP. RP's asking to leave, subject refusing to do so. Does not know the subject's full name, but he goes by Ms.

0: 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My phone calling in. 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
1: CD Elizabeth 629-2002 is 2031, surrendered in state, protected party on an order and convicted.
2: Gabby, who's the order with?
1: It's going to be a Zane Russell Grissom, 914 of 87, white male, 5'7", 170, hazel brown, and a tattoo on the left arm.
2: Got it.
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1: 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We're going to be trying to make contact off of 6th Street, west end.
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1: 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I'll have the dog. 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

0: Sarah, come to the Kenny Valley Patrol's domestic disturbance.
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0: 51 25th Street Northwest. Husband's HPD and will not leave the RP alone. Verbal, not physical, no weapons. Husband's a Jeffrey Douglas. And the RP's a Rebecca Burt. Was advised to stay separated.
1: Yeah,
0: 5, 21, 42.

0: River Home, DO 14 and DO 5. Both parties are clear, no wants, no orders.
1: 14.
0: 2144.
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1: 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Thank you, 9.

0: reported party did advise the lead driver is impaired and would provide a witness statement if needed or necessary.
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0: 4-22-12.
2: Wenatchee, South Patrol, an accident, no injury, 194 Lincoln.
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0: Serve up into one lifeline convulsions, 497 North Kentucky Avenue, East Wenatchee. 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
0: 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Vehicle 2, VV, RP, Boy Frank Dean, 3989.
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3: 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Adam, X-ray, Sam, Ocean North, no less Sam, 06-01-2018.
2: And Devin, number 3.
3: Lassa Heim, Henry Edward Ida Mary, first and Naomi, Middle Arlington, 08-15-2006.
2: And number 4.
3: There is not a foursome. When they're attached, I will be clear of reporting call.
2: 14-22-19.

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0: Match 2, 4, 2, 6, protection officer, 2, Clover.

0: 1-1.
1: No net detection order.
0: Respondent. Oh, sorry, Sanchez. Jesse and Alexander. Correction AF. Alexander, white male, 2008-03-10, 5'6", 140 pounds. Black, brown. Protected. Flores, Jeremy, John II, white male, 2004-09-18. Has not been served. Correction has been served. Not ordered. But Brady does not apply. Not ordered. Surrender. Driver.
1: You can forgo the driver. 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
0: Flores, Jeremy, John, second, white male, 2004-09-18, supplemental protected person. Somebody, Salinas, Paul, Caterino, Jr., white male, 2004-12-29. Flores, Janessa, R. Rose, white female, 1992-09-15. Next, Manchelis, Sebastian, A. Apple, white male, 2006-09-05.
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For kill confirmation, we're taking reports of a brush fire, SR 28, milepost 10, Block Island. Twenty-two, please.

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1: An area, it'll be on the eastbound side, approaching the highway. 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
1: 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Wenatchee Fire Stations, meet personnel to staff station for a brush fire in Rock Island. 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
0: The street lights are back out again at Yakima, Mission, and Chelan, both of those intersections. Can you let city streets know so they can put up some stop signs again?
1: 1K12, 2259.
0: 1K40, I'm coming. I'll be out with 33.
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1: Charlie Disturbing at my office, and I have Julio.
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0: Officer, come into 71 Station 151, traumatic injury 1 at the Chelan County Sheriff's Office, 207 North Emerson Street, traumatic injury 1, Chelan County Sheriff's Office. 2324.
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0: Officer, Homicide County Valley Patrol, juvenile problem. K-46, 4247 Pendleton Court in Malaga. 10-year-old daughter left him to go on foot, ran off, white female, 4'5", 70 pounds, last seen wearing a gray and pink sweater, black pants. Daughter is level 2 autistic, does this often, last seen running out of the cul-de-sac. K-46, daughter is going to be Nellie Tweeby. RP drove the area, UTL so far, looks like, go to the neighbor's residence on Marlette Place. RP will check location.
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Engine 13 upgraded for a breathing problem, 839 Cascade Street, upgraded to a breathing problem, 839 Cascade Street, 10703. K46703.

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0: Silvercom 19 South, patrol and alarm. 29, set by head start, 1305 Kitta Task Street, the audible burglary alarm, 11 North Hallway Motion. One trip, they spoke with a Gloria who's on scene, but did not have proper passcode. She said everything was okay there, but initially didn't understand.
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0: In part, non-hyphenated last, first part, Gutierrez, George E. Tom, Ida Edwards, Robert. Edward Zebra, second part, Ruiz, Robert E. Ida Zebra. First of Abelardo, Adam Boy Edwards, Lincoln Adam Roberts, David. No middle, 10, 14, 67.
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0: Last of Sergeant, Sam, Adam, Robert, George, Edward, Nora, Tom, First of Taylor, Middle D, Danae, 02-21-01.
1: T-62-736. Patrol trespass. Okay, 29th at Fields, truck repair, 1593 South Greenwich Avenue. Is a female with a pit bull associated to a white bus, refusing to leave the location. No description of the female. They're requesting a 5-year trespass.
0: Can I
1: have
0: a return, please?
1: K62736.

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I think unit's covered, but I copy K28, 744.

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0: 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She's showing ID card suspended out of Idaho, no record found Washington, convicted, DOC inactive.
1: Arrival. I'll call the RP. 752. 2529, I'm code 4. 1K29, thank you.

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0: 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There's a ladder in the roadway if you moved it near Stevenson Mission.
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1: 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Edward Sam Queen. 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

0: We're going to be at the end of the Cloverleaf. It goes to Sunset Highway.
1: Okay, 8:37.

River Rushaline, can you North Patrol the hazard? They're doing. K 28844.

0: Silicon 192 South Patrol for information. When East Tenachi is taking a traffic fence south on Sunset from about 13th. It's a gray Honda Accord. It's crossing the white and yellow lines, varying speeds. Plate provided returns to a Terminal Avenue address. Charles Hall, 1218, 2005, gray 2005 Honda Accord.
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1: 1-38, I'll be in route.
0: Walking 38, that's Salvation Army. There's several people loitering around the building. One of them moved along. Some of the subjects are associated to a silver passenger car.
1: 1-38.
0: Walking 38, 922.
1: I'm going to be on a field contact with a gentleman, Maple, in North Wenatchee now.
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1: Okay, 38.
0: Sail moves along, you can clear 32, in close to out with number 4.
1: Okay, 38, thank you.
2: Lyon County Valley Patrol's information aid will be responding to 1527 Walnut Court for a psychiatric.
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0: My name number.
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0: 276-316. Before our last name, Chris Narrow, Figueroa.
1: 931.
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0: 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I'll be here. 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
0: Negative.

River Calm to the Kenny Valley, and it's a parking complaint, 43 Lincoln. Via 12 also, they were reporting an animal issue, and they were it over to Humane. It might be a few minutes until they're available for that phone call. Via 12, 941.

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0: Walker, the receiver, come to your contact.
1: Walker 32.
0: Two vehicles with their hazards on, north side of the Wenatchee River Bridge, southbound lane.
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0: 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Now, see a breathing problem. 110 11th Street Northeast, 10 out 10 14.

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31's from... 31, it's going to be from Safeway. You're presupposing an ongoing issue with Nicholas Sackman stealing from the location. He left 5 ago on 7th by Papa Murphy's. They're wanting to pursue theft charges and a trespass. He's described as a white male, approximately 28, 5'4", 145, wearing a baseball cap, black shirt, black pants, also carrying a black and multicolored Nike backpack with a dog. Monkey 31, 1018.

0: Cascade Ambulance, aid 193, Chelan County 9, breathing problem, 17110, Camp 12 Road, Slane. Breathing problem, 17110, Camp 12 Road, Slane, come up 1019. Intercom K45, the number's been updated.
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1: Okay,
0: 31. I'll be en route to 48 Lincoln, attempting to make contact. That's please wait.
1: Received. From local, Nicholas Walters Ackerman, Border 95. Not showing trespass from that location. No one sees the servo cleared.
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0: We've also posted the 24 hours on the event. We have a three of them coming in tomorrow. Also.
1: Vehicle.
0: I'm going to slide down that scene around 5 minutes long.
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0: 1330 at River Thompson. I'm going to be on a field contact with one at 812 for Mona.
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1: 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The address we just cleared the parking abandoned.
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0: 25 River, come off the way as well.
1: Okay,
0: 25, 1039. Okay, 31, 1039. I'm with you.
1: Okay, 29, 1040.

0: Hey, we're coming up. Monkey 29, 1040. They're coming in, Chief Top Patrol. There's an assault report pending. 56 Lincoln.
1: Right on, go ahead.
0: 29, 715 Cascade Street. A few nights ago, RP Sun was jumped outside the residence. The suspects have firearms. She's requesting a phone call. Monkey 29, 1040.
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0: 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We have a 911 from Vail Elementary. They're advising there's a male at the location with a gun, wearing a hat, black shirt, shorts. He went outside but is coming in. We're still trying to get further. 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
0: 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They're advising the monitors are delayed and they don't have eyes on him. 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
0: Show 31 and I at the southeast corner. 45 is positioned on the northeast corner. And 31 will be putting the drone up. Are you still on the line with the school? Right here, 31, just pull to the right.
1: K-5, yes, we're on with the school.
0: K-47, River Cumberland.
1: 47, I copied. And K-5, yes, we're still on.

0: 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I'll go with your traffic
1: report. We got two small children and possibly an adult in the playground.
0: Copy, and K5, go ahead.
2: Confirm you're on love line with somebody inside the school.
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0: Copy, 1056.
2: Five River Column, which door did he go in?
0: It was the front door initially.
2: Okay, 31 are making our way there.
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0: 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One at you.
1: Give us the air.
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1: /545. Come on up, what would be the southeast corner. We're posted up on the front door.

0: for whoever's the next incoming unit, either bring some breaching tools or get them at the Kashmir office.
1: I'm at 109, I'll grab the breaching tools.
2: Okay, 15.
0: Get State or somebody, we have lots of traffic and foot traffic around the school. So I could shut the roads down.
2: Copy when Auntie's offering. You want me to send them that way as well?
0: Yep, we'll take whoever. We just need to shut Cottage and Pioneer.
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0: The caller from the front office advising the footage of the male with a firearm is actually from Friday, and it was an employee carrying a tripod. We're asking her to go to the front door.
2: 3-6, yep, we're standing by. 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
0: We have another caller about this incident who's receiving messages from the supposed suspect. Do you want us to keep him on the line, transfer him, or call him back?
1: Can you transfer them to K16, please? We're still out of the school.
0: 11-06.

K5 to any other unit in Kashmir. 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

0: Avalon County 9 requesting for an aid unit for a psychiatric 51 Meadowlark Lane plane. 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
1: River Falls, Douglas County, Al unit, sex offense. They're in the East Wenatchee, or your lobby in East Wenatchee, 61 Lincoln. 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

0: River Hampshire Lincoln, North Patrol's phone call for a trespass, 65 Lincoln.
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0: Okay, 5 River Calm. Just confirming 16 was talking to the RP earlier.
1: The second RP that had been messaging the subject on Discord was transferred to herself.
0: Do you know in your conversation, did he get any sort of screen name or any identifier from Discord?
2: K4 to 5, just for info, she's still on the phone with that subject as well.
0: If you're with her, if we can just find out, I'm on phone with the detective. They're going to need some sort of identifier if we're going to be able to identify the suspect.

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1: 1K29. I just drove across the GSB, clear out the hazard, no report. UTL, I'll be now to the welfare check.
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0: 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We'll call in a scam report, 70 Lincoln. DH 1136.
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0: 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Still pretty unreadable. 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
2: Caleb.
0: They're coming at you, North Patrol. There's a harassment. The phone call 71 Lincoln. Lincoln 31, 1130.
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Roscom Wenatchee North Patrol, lewd conduct. It's near Miller and Chelan. There's a male with his pants down. He's last seen southbound Chelan near McDonald's. Monkey 31, 1139.

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0: Go ahead and clear. 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
1: 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Thank you.

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0: 31 over Tom. Clear report to follow. Also.
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0: I'll be out at 115 Pleasant, number 10, to follow up.
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1: Soon as I'm off 911. River Com, one Apache Center Patrol, an accident. 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
1: 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Fleet provided is Charles, Charles Paul, 3437 at the Silver 2007 Toyota Corolla, Shirley Cannon.
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0: 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I'm getting no record. 2137 Adam John.
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0: 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Okay, 32, 1242.
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0: 1K15.
1: Vehicle 1 will need the next rotational tow. All 4 tires are up. Extensive front end damage. 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
0: 1242.

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1: ANA smoke investigation, Malcoa Highway, mile post 1. In the area of Malcoa Highway, mile post 1 to Mount 1246.

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1: Sam, Henry, Ida, Robert, Edward, John. 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

0: Okay, there's your conference. 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
1: Last unit.
0: 833. Lane 2.

We're actually on the West Patrol. But Prospect Street, number 4. Neighbor Kimberly assaulted the RP. They were outside when this happened. I've instructed RP to go back inside her own apartment just to get away from her. I'm not sure if she's listening to me. Search and K-16, 13.

0: 31. 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
1: River coming at you, South Patrol's in on injury accident. Okanagan and Circle Street, it's a mail truck versus a white Chevy Equinox. 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

0: 1K38, 1317. River comes from Lyon County North, the trolls in this and locate 86 points.
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1: 2020.
0: At Ferry Street in South Mission, there's a disabled vehicle westbound on Ferry. 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Commercial tow had just arrived for the motorhome.
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0: 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You can assign me the collision tab in Okanagan Circle.
1: Units recovering 15, I copied your traffic. Is there another unit?
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1: Reference the disturbance on Prospect. The suspect has a prank out of Schlenken.
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1: Did you add a name number?
0: K-46.
1: 39341. Will be the father.
0: 30.
1: K-46, you're up on the Jeffrey's mother.
0: K-46.
1: Sam 36427. That'll be simple.

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1: 1K15.
0: The Equinox is going to be vehicle 1, and I have driver 1 that's ready.
1: 1K15.
0: Going to be the RO, last of Tanimer, first of Eliza, no middle, 92292, vehicle 2.
1: 1K15.
0: No registration on a postal service mail truck, but if you could log in the call comments that it is marked as vehicle 331-2093, and I have driver 2 when you're ready.
1: Go ahead.
0: Last of Fowler, Frank Ocean, William, Lincoln, Edward Robert, first of Crystal with a C. Charles, no A. Adam, 71285.
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1: 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She's been screaming and yelling for the past 10 minutes. No weapon seen.
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0: 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They're going to take her to the hospital, POV. 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

0: vehicle to come over. Come, you can close out the ATL report narrative and reassign me to the civil and the subjects on the scene.
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0: Remember, call K62. I didn't get a return on 415, Mary Ocean Tom. 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

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The sick person, 1 Wapato Point Parkway, number 3611, come out 1432.

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0: I'll be clear. You can close it. Report to follow when 16 is clear.
1: 14.
0: And 31 over, Tom. I'll make a call on 115.

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Breathing problem 3284, Hansel Lane. 76, engine 64, Cascade Ambulance. 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Time out 1455.

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River Coma 92, South Patrol, is a trespass. At Hale Park 720 South Florida Street, there's a homeless male at the dispensary. One of them is now missing with an irrigation box. We're requesting they be trespassed. 4259.

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0: Go ahead.
1: Press the 193 Lincoln. You can have that reopen on Friday for 1K27 at 0800.
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0: Server comes from Lane County Valley Patrols in 911. 4315 Joe Miller Road. Male talking about two dead girls in Leavenworth, cussing and yelling, said never mind, and then the line disconnected.
1: 45.
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0: I'm guessing you're familiar, but Larry Chester is listed at that address, and he's flagged in local too, ma'am.
1: 45. I'm going to try contacting my phone.
0: 15. 7, go ahead.
2: He called in earlier this morning. Did 8 respond out there, do you know?
0: 6 and 5. Just 15-4. Servicom K16. It looks like aid responded. Not clear to me if they transported them.

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0: 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Well, Madonna in custody for robbery. Miles would be 597.2. We did not.

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1: Yes, I believe so.
0: 45.
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0: River Comp Chelan County West Patrol, suspicious in Leavenworth. A31, it's on Front Street between Dan's Food Market and McDonald's. There's a male trying to light a grass fire by a transformer. He saw the RP watching and he put it out. It's a white male, mid-40s to 50s, wearing a black leather jacket, jeans and boots, and he has a cooler. He's still in the area.
1: K-5, we're coming all the in route to 31's call.
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1: I answered the RP's questions, reference 100 Lincoln, clear no report.
0: 15-12.
1: 1-0, Rev.
0: 1-0.
1: 1-K20. I issued infraction to the vehicle to clear no report.
0: Units recovering. 29, did you have traffic?
2: Right. I contacted male adult Olson. You can show him trespass for 5 years. If you clear 31, I'll clear his comments.
0: Receive. And 108, which call were you referencing?
1: 5 Arondo Avenue at Holland Machinery. Be clear, no report.
0: 1513.

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0: Check the area they last saw. He is not here with us. Disregard. 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
1: Good.
0: The accident that you had set to reopen for 1K27 on Wednesday has reopened. Star P just has another phone number perfected. Can I set it back to reopen for Wednesday?
1: Yeah, that's fine.
0: 1522.

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0: Vehicles have been moved. Clear northward.
1: 1524. We have a call 1K138. There's a new parking complaint at 1137 9th Street.
0: 1-3.
1: 15-24.

Server going out to Center Patrol, the trespass. 1319 4th Street, the neighbor is coming onto the RP's property with his phone recording them. RP wants to let her dog

K-16 River Company. K-16. I attempted to call the RP multiple times. He has no voicemail. You can close it out. K-16-20.

Silicon One K32 for information. Subject in local at 1322 4th Street has brain cancer and is aggressive towards law enforcement. Okay, there's 215-29.

Alaskan Ambulance. Abdominal pain, 320 Park Avenue, number 25. Cascade Ambulance, abdominal pain at Mountain Meadows, 320 Park Avenue, room 25, MF 1531.

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0: Out in Young Henry, 5928. It's just below the tunnel.
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0: Go ahead for 1K4.
1: Nathan Hahn began his law enforcement career in 1989 as a United States Army MP. His service included deployments to Turkey, Cuba, and Panama. He continued his service with the Washington State University Police Department in 1999 before joining the Wenatchee Police Department in 2008. During his career at Wenatchee PD, he served as an officer, detective, corporal, and sergeant. He earned recognition as a top DUI officer, served as a rangemaster and FTO, led major investigations as detective sergeant, and mentored the next generation of leaders. Break. 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

0: 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Engine 11 Ballard, chest pain at DaVita Dialysis, 116 Old Station Road, MF 1539.
1: 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It expired 10-2025 to Garen Pfeiffer Schlein.
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2: I see it. 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

0: We have a Comanche Center Patrol for disturbance. 32 Palouse Street, North Mission. There's a possible group affiliation fight. We have additional caller, three males starting to fight. They're northbound, no weapons. 1548.
1: Stand back.
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1: 25 River Town, and 30 is up.
0: 1549. River Common, 232, all subjects are on foot, no aids needed, there's yelling. 1549. Server Comlink 232, one male's being followed. It's a 17-year-old male wearing a green shirt and a black hoodie. 1549.

0: River Cult 1K32, the male in the green hoodie and shorts was saying Norteño towards the blue Malibu, and those subjects were yelling Sereno back.
1: 1K32.
0: They're now in the lane of travel. One's wearing a black hoodie and black pants. Another one's wearing a black shirt with white lettering and black jeans.
1: Copy.
0: 1550. River Cult 1K32, they're just past the Wenatchee World. A female got out of the car wearing a tan shirt, black leggings, running northbound on Mission towards the mail.
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1: 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River Common 1K32, the two males that were following the male are now southbound on mission.
0: Copy.
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0: 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I was coming back to you guys at the Bruce, but I will continue northbound.
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3: 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He's also saying the same thing to me.

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0: I spoke with the RP. He's going to get the vehicle towed to his house today. 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

0: 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South Patrol's unknown injury accident.
1: 135.
0: Rolando Avenue, North Worthen Street. It was an iPhone owner and a severe car crash notification. 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Flooded at location.
1: 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Letter 10 Ballard, unknown injury accident, Arondo and Worthen. Letter 10 Ballard, unknown injury accident, Arondo Avenue and North Worthen Street, time at 1633.
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2: So far I'm not seeing anything, I'm going to head southbound on Worthen.
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2: Also, I drove through the parking lot of Pinehurst and didn't see any type of collisions there either.
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2: 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I'm checking the Rockefeller Bump area.
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0: Report last, report Nava. Laura Adam Victor Adam. Second part Gomez George Ocean Mary Edward Zebra. First of Angelica Adam Nora George Edward Lincoln Ida Charles Adam. Middle G for Guadalupe. 020103.
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